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The Mariners are back in action, and KIFW is your front row seat. 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The game is on.

0: 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So we asked kids, what do you want your parents to hear?
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0: 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I'm Clake Bishop. 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
2: Turn it up. 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

The Mariners are back in action, and KIFW is your front row seat. 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The game is on.

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1: Sophia A, grade 4, absent.
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0: The more you listen to your kids, the closer you'll be. So we asked kids, what do you want your parents to hear?
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0: The Mariners are back in action, and KIFW is your front row seat. Every pitch counts. Every play matters. Get ready. 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
1: Mary Peltola is not owned by billionaires. She believes government should work for the people, and that starts with fixing this rigged system.
2: Congress is half millionaires. It was not designed for that. It was designed to reflect the working people of Alaska. We need people who are willing to set aside their own personal stock portfolio and work for Alaskans. We've got to stop the insider trading. We've got to stop the ability for people to line their own pockets. We've got to enact term limits. 12 years in the Senate. If you can't,
0: you don't have to look far to find great music. It's being created right here in Southeast Alaska. 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
1: The rest of our weekend, some showers expected late Sunday. Under those increasing clouds overnight tonight, we're expecting overnight lows into the upper 50s, winds light and variable out of the northwest, staying cloudy into Sunday with a high of 67. Light breeze out of the west, cloudy then Sunday night with an overnight low down to 57, and some showers expected to return to the area after midnight. I'm Sitka Media Center meteorologist Jason Laird.
2: ABC News, I'm Dave Packer. Police are arresting a 19-year-old in connection with the shooting early this morning on the campus of the University of Virginia. Earlier, police had said they were searching for multiple suspects. The shooting outside a dorm leaving five injured. One of them a student. Michael Cooper is a student there at VSU.
3: Ain't nowhere safe, I guess. Like, nowhere safe. Even on a college campus, nowhere is pretty much safe.
2: Just hours earlier, thousands of students had just moved in. A hurricane zeroing in on Hawaii. The Big Island could see up to 2 feet of rain from Hurricane Lala. A desperate search for survivors as the death toll rises in Indonesia after two powerful back-to-back earthquakes killing at least 47 people. In the Middle East, at least 11 people dead, including three children, 19 others injured after Israeli strikes on two towns in southern Lebanon. That according to Lebanon's Ministry of Health. Israel says it's retaliation to an attack from Hezbollah inside the security zone that injured three IDF soldiers. This is ABC News. A Boeing 787 overshot the runway at Munich's airport, kicking up a plume of dust before finally lifting off. The incident raising alarms. ABC's Morgan.

If you love us during the week, make sure you tune in on the weekend, too. I'm Trixie. We've got The Cure coming up, Bee Gees as well. And right now, here's Cutting Crew.

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1: For the rest of our weekend, some showers expected late Sunday. Under those increasing clouds overnight tonight, we're expecting overnight lows into the upper 50s, winds light and variable out of the northwest, staying cloudy into Sunday with a high of 67. Light breeze out of the west, cloudy then Sunday night with an overnight low down to 57 and some showers expected to return to the area after midnight. I'm Sitka Media Center meteorologist Jason Laird.
2: ABC News, I'm Dave Packer. Police are arresting a 19-year-old in connection with the shooting early this morning on the campus of the University of Virginia. Earlier, police had said they were searching for multiple suspects. The shooting outside a dorm leaving five injured. One of them a student. Michael Cooper is a student there at VSU.
3: Ain't nowhere safe, I guess. Like, nowhere safe. Even on a college campus, nowhere is pretty much safe.
2: Just hours earlier, thousands of students had just moved in. A hurricane zeroing in on Hawaii. The Big Island could see up to 2 feet of rain from Hurricane Lala. A desperate search for survivors as the death toll rises in Indonesia after two powerful back-to-back earthquakes killing at least 47 people. In the Middle East, at least 11 people dead, including three children, 19 others injured after Israeli strikes on two towns in southern Lebanon. That according to Lebanon's Ministry of Health. Israel says it's retaliation to an attack from Hezbollah inside the security zone that injured three IDF soldiers. This is ABC News. A Boeing 787 overshot the runway at Munich's airport, kicking up a plume of dust before finally lifting off. The incident raising alarms. ABC's Morgan Norwood.
4: According to Flight Radar 24 data, the pilots were forced to cap their climb at about 9,000 feet, circling to burn off fuel before returning to Munich Airport about 2 hours after it had taken off. According to Munich Airport, the flight operated by Vietnam Airlines reported technical problems after takeoff. And after landing, the airport says they shut down the runway because the aircraft couldn't taxi on its own. Air traffic routed to another runway.
2: Friends have paid tribute to British sociologist and professor Jason Arday following his death days after he stepped down from Cambridge amid intense scrutiny over plagiarism allegations. Joylyn Mogham, director and founder of the Good Law Project.
5: If the press had been a little bit more compassionate, Dr. Arday would still be in the bosom of his family today. And as you can hear, I am very, very distressed about it.
2: Dave Packer, ABC News.
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0: Fleetwood Mac, Don't Stop, and Rick Burton. It is week number one in the NFL for preseason. Cowboys and the Seahawks just taking the field there. 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

0: Commodores Easy and Rick Burton. In case you didn't know, today is National Relaxation Day. It's also World Honeybee Day and National Acadian Day. It's also National Lemon Meringue Pie Day, in case you didn't know. Got Kool and the Gang celebration. Every little thing she does is magic. Police up next.
1: ABC News, I'm Dave Packer. Police are arresting a 19-year-old in connection with the shooting early this morning on the campus of the University of Virginia. Earlier, police had said they were searching for multiple suspects. The shooting outside a dorm, leaving five injured. One of them a student. Michael Cooper is a student there at VSU.
2: Ain't nowhere safe, I guess. Like, nowhere safe. Even on a college campus, nowhere is pretty much safe.
1: Just hours earlier, thousands of students had just moved in. A hurricane zeroing in on Hawaii. The Big Island could see up to 2 feet of rain from Hurricane Lala. A desperate search for survivors as the death toll rises in Indonesia after two powerful back-to-back earthquakes killing at least 47 people. In the Middle East, at least 11 people dead, including three children, 19 others injured after Israeli strikes on two towns in southern Lebanon. That according to Lebanon's Ministry of Health. Israel says it's retaliation to an attack from Hezbollah inside the security zone that injured three IDF soldiers. This is ABC News.
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1: For the rest of our weekend, some showers expected late Sunday. Under those increasing clouds overnight tonight, we're expecting overnight lows into the upper 50s, winds light and variable out of the northwest, staying cloudy into Sunday with a high of 67. Light breeze out of the west, cloudy then Sunday night with an overnight low down to 57, and some showers expected to return to the area after midnight. I'm Sitka Media Center meteorologist Jason Laird.
2: ABC News, I'm Dave Packer. Tens of thousands without power across the Big Island of Hawaii as Hurricane Lala brings wind-toppled trees, knocking down multiple poles and structures along a 42-mile span of transmission lines. ABC meteorologist Nico Xizuri is tracking the storm.
3: It's not a direct hit. It's actually the rain bands that are hitting the Big Island right now and the outer rain bands that are hitting the other islands. So this will continue at least for the next few days as it continues its track further southwest through the ocean. But we're talking about some wind speeds anywhere up to 75 miles per hour. Again, this will weaken because it has made landfalls.
2: The National Hurricane Center says the Big Island saw a foot of rain in 12 hours. Heavy rains in the Midwest right through the weekend causing catastrophic floods and damage, and police arresting a 19-year-old who they say was not a student in connection with the shooting Saturday on the campus of the University of Virginia that left five people injured. This is ABC News. New York prosecutors say they plan to move ahead with their state murder case against Luigi Mangione following his federal guilty plea. The defense wants the state charges dropped, claiming double jeopardy. Legal contributor Brian Buckmeyer says Mangione's taking a big gamble.
4: The state can actually use his admission of guilt in his allocution where he says that he planned this out. He sent the email pretending to be a wealthy investor, all of that. They can use it against him and convict him in state court. And if they have two convictions, those sentences could run consecutively, meaning for an even longer prison time.
2: In Afghanistan, the Taliban's marking 5 years back in power. Celebrations of that milestone come as aid groups are warning of a growing crisis. One of the most glaring issues is the repression of women. Girls over the age of 12 are barred from attending school, and a recent UN survey found that 7 in 10 women describe their mental health as bad or very bad, and more than half of women now report leaving their homes only twice a month or less. Dave Packer, ABC News.
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Blondie, the tide is high, and Rick Burton, thanks for hanging out on a Saturday. Beatles come together from Abbey Road. Mad About You, Belinda Carlisle. Right now, it's Crowded House. Don't dream it's over.

0: Pull into Carlisle, Mad About You. Okay, out of our strange and unusual file, a Chinese man managed to spin 33 hula hoops around his body while suspended upside down to break a Guinness World Record. Yan Yanja was suspended upside down from playground equipment, and his friends helped get the hula hoops in place down over his head and down to his hips so he could spin 33 times there. That's a pretty amazing feat there. Scorpions, No One Like You, December 1963, Four Seasons and Men at Work, Down Under, up next.
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0: Four Seasons, December 1963. Tom's Diner, DNA featuring Suzanne Vega. Got that coming up for you in Survivor, Eye of the Tiger.
1: ABC News, I'm Dave Packer. Tens of thousands without power across the Big Island of Hawaii as Hurricane Lala brings wind-toppled trees, knocking down multiple poles and structures along a 42-mile span of transmission lines. ABC meteorologist Nico Xazuri is tracking the storm.
2: It's not a direct hit. It's actually the rain bands that are hitting the Big Island right now and the outer rain bands that are hitting the other islands. So this will continue at least for the next few days as it continues its track further southwest through the ocean. But we're talking about some wind speeds anywhere up to 75 miles per hour. Again, this will weaken because it has made landfalls.
1: The National Hurricane Center says the Big Island saw a foot of rain in 12 hours. Heavy rains in the Midwest right through the weekend causing catastrophic floods and damage, and police arresting a 19-year-old who they say was not a student in connection with the shooting Saturday on the campus of the University of Virginia that left five people injured. This is ABC News.
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1: For the rest of our weekend, some showers expected late Sunday. Under those increasing clouds overnight tonight, we're expecting overnight lows into the upper 50s, winds light and variable out of the northwest, staying cloudy into Sunday with a high of 67. Light breeze out of the west, cloudy then Sunday night with an overnight low down to 57, and some showers expected to return to the area after midnight. I'm Sitka Media Center meteorologist Jason Laird.
2: ABC News, I'm Dave Packer. Bands from Hurricane Lala lashing Hawaii's Big Island, power out to tens of thousands, homes damaged. A shelter-in-place order issued by Governor Josh Green. ABC meteorologist Nico Kazuri is tracking the storm.
3: It's these outer rain bands that are just hammering the islands, bringing up to 2 feet of rain. Now, we're not talking about extremely heavy rain all at once, but the south and southeast portion of the island are going to be under a flash flood warning, so it will continue to weaken. But that doesn't mean that the storm couldn't re-intensify again, because these hurricanes, they just have a mind of their own.
2: And in Indiana, flash flooding leading to dozens of water rescues Saturday. The death toll rising in Indonesia after two powerful earthquakes. Rescuers are now frantically searching for survivors. Power outages slowing down rescue efforts. Police arresting a 19-year-old in connection with a shooting Saturday on the campus of the University of Virginia. Five people were injured, one said to be critically. This is ABC News. A terrifying scene on Houston's north side Friday when a man opened fire on cars passing by. A good Samaritan warned people to stay away. ABC's Luke Jones has more.
4: Shots fired. A scantily clad man standing in a median on North Wayside firing into traffic with a rifle. Police say he fired at three passing cars, hitting three people. David Davis recording on his phone as he yells for the shooter to stop.
5: Stop!
4: To warn approaching drivers of the hazards ahead.
5: Don't go that way, man. Don't go that way.
6: Obviously, the Good Samaritan did a great thing today to make sure that the community's safe.
4: Three Houston police officers and a DPS trooper fired at the suspect, striking him multiple times.
2: The three shooting victims are expected to survive. No word on the condition of the shooter. The NFL has suspended four players for violating league policy, most notably Atlanta Falcons defensive end James Pierce Jr., who was suspended for 8 games. Pierce arrested in February following an alleged domestic dispute with a former girlfriend. Dave Packer, ABC News.
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Billy Joel, Uptown Girl, Don't Go Breaking My Heart, Elton John and Kiki D, Will to Power, Baby I Love Your Way. Right now it's a Green Day, When I Come Around.

0: Will to Power, Baby I Love Your Way, and Rick Burton on your Saturday, August the 15th. Who's lighting up candles today? Tom Johnson from the Doobie Brothers is 78 years old. Tommy Aldridge, what an amazing drummer. He's been with Pat Travers and Black Sabbath, Whitesnake. He's 76 years old. Ted Duane from Mumford & Sons, 42 years old. And Joe Jonas, Jonas Brothers, 37 spins around the sun. Kansas, Carry On, Wayward Son, All I Need Is a Miracle, Mike and the Mechanics, and Patrice Russian, Forget-Me-Nots, all on the way.
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1: ABC News, I'm Dave Packer. Bands from Hurricane Lala lashing Hawaii's Big Island power out to tens of thousands, homes damaged. A shelter-in-place order issued by Governor Josh Green. ABC meteorologist Nico Kazuri is tracking the storm.
2: It's these outer rain bands that are just hammering the islands, bringing up to 2 feet of rain. Now, we're not talking about extremely heavy rain all at once, but the south and southeast portion of the island are going to be under a flash flood warning, so it will continue to weaken. But that doesn't mean that the storm couldn't re-intensify again, because these hurricanes, they just have a mind of their own.
1: And in Indiana, flash flooding leading to dozens of water rescues Saturday. The death toll rising in Indonesia after two powerful earthquakes, rescuers are now frantically searching for survivors, power outages slowing down rescue efforts. Police arresting a 19-year-old in connection with a shooting Saturday on the campus of the University of Virginia. Five people were injured, one said to be critically. This is ABC News.
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0: No Doubt, Don't Speak, and Rick Burton. Thanks for hanging out on a Saturday. Time for the educational portion of the show, just to make us a little bit wiser in less than 30 seconds. It's Did You Know? Did you know that Brazil borders every country in South America except Chile and Ecuador? Did you know that the brand name Nokia was named after a place in southern Finland? And did you know that 42% of men and women, 25%, don't wash their hands after using a public toilet? Facts you need to know about there. Funky Cole Medina, Tone Loc on the way. Simple Minds, Don't You Forget About Me, and Huey Lewis in the News. I want a new drug coming up.
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1: Sitka weather.
2: The rest of our weekend, some showers expected late Sunday. Under those increasing clouds overnight tonight, we're expecting overnight lows into the upper 50s. Winds light and variable out of the northwest, staying cloudy into Sunday with a high of 67. Light breeze out of the west, cloudy then Sunday night with an overnight low down to 57, and some showers expected to return to the area after midnight. I'm Sitka Media Center meteorologist Jason Laird.
3: ABC News, I'm Dave Packer. Tens of thousands without power across the Big Island of Hawaii as Hurricane Lala brings wind-toppled trees, knocking down multiple poles and structures along a 42-mile span of transmission lines. ABC meteorologist Nico Xizuri is tracking the storm.
4: It's not a direct hit. It's actually the rain bands that are hitting the Big Island right now and the outer rain bands that are hitting the other islands. So this will continue at least for the next few days as it continues its track further southwest through the ocean. But we're talking about some wind speeds anywhere up to 75 miles per hour. Again, this will weaken because it has made landfall.
3: The National Hurricane Center says the Big Island saw a foot of rain in 12 hours. Heavy rains in the Midwest right through the weekend causing catastrophic floods and damage, and police arresting a 19-year-old who they say was not a student in connection with the shooting Saturday on the campus of the University of Virginia that left five people injured. This is ABC News. New York prosecutors say they plan to move ahead with their state murder case against Luigi Mangione following his federal guilty plea. The defense wants the state charges dropped, claiming double jeopardy. Legal contributor Brian Buckmeyer says Mangione's taking a big gamble.
5: The state can actually use his admission of guilt in his allocution where he says that he planned this out. He sent the email pretending to be a wealthy investor, all of that. They can use it against him and convict him in state court. And if they have two convictions, those sentences could run consecutively, meaning for an even longer prison time.
3: In Afghanistan, the Taliban's marking 5 years back in power. Celebrations of that milestone come as aid groups are warning of a growing crisis. One of the most glaring issues is the repression of women. Girls over the age of 12 are barred from attending school, and a recent UN survey found that 7 in 10 women describe their mental health as bad or very bad, and more than half of women now report leaving their homes only twice a month or less. Dave Packer, ABC News.
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0: Dire Straits, Money for Nothing, and Rick Burton on this date in music history, August the 15th of 1976. ABBA released Dancing Queen as the lead single from their fourth studio album, Arrival. Dancing Queen went on to top the charts in more than a dozen countries, including the United States, where it became ABBA's only number one. Roxette on the way, Journey, When in Rome, The Promise up next.
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0: Roxette, listen to your heart. I wear my sunglasses at night. Corey Hart on the way and Peter Cetera, The Glory of Love.
1: ABC News, I'm Dave Packer. Bands from Hurricane Lala lashing Hawaii's Big Island, power out to tens of thousands, homes damaged. A shelter-in-place order issued by Governor Josh Green. ABC meteorologist Nico Kazuri is tracking the storm.
2: It's these outer rain bands that are just hammering the islands, bringing up to 2 feet of rain. Now, we're not talking about extremely heavy rain all at once, but the south and southeast portion of the island are going to be under a flash flood warning, so it will continue to weaken. But that doesn't mean that the storm couldn't re-intensify again, because these hurricanes, they just have a mind of their own.
1: And in Indiana, flash flooding leading to dozens of water rescues Saturday, the death toll rising in Indonesia after two powerful earthquakes. Rescuers are now frantically searching for survivors. Power outages slowing down rescue efforts. Police arresting a 19-year-old in connection with a shooting Saturday on the campus of the University of Virginia. Five people were injured, one said to be critically. This is ABC News.
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0: Peter Cetera, The Glory of Love, and that's going to do it for me, Rick Burton. Have yourself a fantastic weekend. Cool on the Gang, Ladies Night, Mary Jane's Last Dance, Tom Petty, coming at you next.
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1: With some showers returning overnight tonight. Under those mostly cloudy skies, daytime highs in the upper 60s for our Sunday and winds light and variable at times out of the west. Overnight tonight, cloudy skies and some showers expected after midnight down to 57. Lingering showers pretty widespread as we head back to work on our Monday under those cloudy skies, reaching a daytime high of 63 degrees. I'm Sitka Media Center meteorologist Jason Laird.
2: ABC News, I'm Dave Packer. Bands from Hurricane Lala lashing Hawaii's Big Island, power out to tens of thousands, homes damaged. A shelter-in-place order issued by Governor Josh Green. ABC meteorologist Nico Kazuri is tracking the storm.
3: It's these outer rain bands that are just hammering the islands, bringing up to 2 feet of rain. Now, we're not talking about extremely heavy rain all at once, but the south and southeast portion of the island are going to be under a flash flood warning, so it will continue to weaken. But that doesn't mean that the storm couldn't re-intensify again, because these hurricanes, they just have a mind of their own.
2: And in Indiana, flash flooding leading to dozens of water rescues Saturday, the death toll rising in Indonesia after two powerful earthquakes. Rescuers are now frantically searching for survivors. Power outages slowing down rescue efforts. Police arresting a 19-year-old in connection with a shooting Saturday on the campus of the University of Virginia. Five people were injured, one said to be critically. This is ABC News. A terrifying scene on Houston's north side Friday when a man opened fire on cars passing by. A good Samaritan warned people to stay away. ABC's Luke Jones has more.
4: Shots fired. A scantily clad man standing in a median on North Wayside firing into traffic with a rifle. Police say he fired at three passing cars, hitting three people. David Davis recording on his phone as he yells for the shooter to stop.
5: Stop!
4: To warn approaching drivers of the hazards ahead.
5: Don't go that way, man. Don't go that way.
6: Obviously, the Good Samaritan did a great thing today to make sure that the community's safe.
4: Three Houston police officers and a DPS trooper fired at the suspect, striking him multiple times.
2: The three shooting victims are expected to survive. No word on the condition of the shooter. The NFL has suspended four players for violating league policy, most notably Atlanta Falcons defensive end James Pierce Jr., who was suspended for 8 games. Pierce arrested in February following an alleged domestic dispute with a former girlfriend. Dave Packer, ABC News.
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0: Daryl Hall and John Oates, you make my dreams come true. How are you, gang? Mike Scott, having some coffee, enjoying the nighttime with you and a lot of these great classic hits. Melanie checking in. Got Men Without Hats coming up for you, Mel. We'll kick things off with Pat Benatar, too, coming up next.
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1: Sitka weather.
2: With some showers returning overnight tonight. Under those mostly cloudy skies, daytime highs in the upper 60s for our Sunday, and winds light and variable at times out of the west. Overnight tonight, cloudy skies and some showers expected after midnight, down to 57. Lingering showers pretty widespread as we head back to work on our Monday under those cloudy skies, reaching a daytime high of 63 degrees. I'm Sitka Media Center meteorologist Jason Laird.
3: ABC News, I'm Dave Packer. Tens of thousands without power across the Big Island of Hawaii as Hurricane Lala brings wind-toppled trees, knocking down multiple poles and structures along a 42-mile span of transmission lines. ABC meteorologist Nico Xazuri is tracking the storm.
4: It's not a direct hit. It's actually the rain bands that are hitting the Big Island right now and the outer rain bands that are hitting the other islands. So this will continue at least for the next few days as it continues its track further southwest through the ocean. But we're talking about some wind speeds anywhere up to 75 miles per hour. Again, this will weaken because it has made landfalls.
3: The National Hurricane Center says the Big Island saw a foot of rain in 12 hours. Heavy rains in the Midwest right through the weekend, causing catastrophic floods and damage, and police arresting a 19-year-old who they say was not a student in connection with the shooting Saturday on the campus of the University of Virginia that left five people injured. This is ABC News. New York prosecutors say they plan to move ahead with their state murder case against Luigi Mangione following his federal guilty plea. The defense wants the state charges dropped, claiming double jeopardy. Legal contributor Brian Buckmeyer says Mangione's taking a big gamble.
5: The state can actually use his admission of guilt in his allocution where he says that he planned this out. He sent the email pretending to be a wealthy investor, all of that. They can use it against him and convict him in state court. And if they have two convictions, those sentences could run consecutively, meaning for an even longer prison time.
3: In Afghanistan, the Taliban's marking 5 years back in power. Celebrations of that milestone come as aid groups are warning of a growing crisis. One of the most glaring issues is the repression of women. Girls over the age of 12 are barred from attending school, and a recent UN survey found that 7 in 10 women describe their mental health as bad or very bad, and more than half of women now report leaving their homes only twice a month or less. Dave Packer, ABC News.
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0: He retired back in 2007, but a great classic, one of many for Paul Simon, and You Can Call Me Al. You can call me Mike. I've been called worse, believe me. It's Mike Scott hanging out with you, having a blast on the weekend. Thank you so much for being here. Got the Steve Miller Band on the way in minutes, too.
1: ABC News, I'm Dave Packer. Bands from Hurricane Lala lashing Hawaii's Big Island power out to tens of thousands, homes damaged. A shelter-in-place order issued by Governor Josh Green. ABC meteorologist Nico Kazuri is tracking the storm.
2: It's these outer rain bands that are just hammering the islands, bringing up to 2 feet of rain. Now, we're not talking about extremely heavy rain all at once, but the south and southeast portion of the island are going to be under a flash flood warning, so it will continue to weaken. But that doesn't mean that the storm couldn't re-intensify again, because these hurricanes, they just have a mind of their own.
1: And in Indiana, flash flooding leading to dozens of water rescues Saturday, the death toll rising in Indonesia after two powerful earthquakes. Rescuers are now frantically searching for survivors, power outages slowing down rescue efforts. Police arresting a 19-year-old in connection with a shooting Saturday on the campus of the University of Virginia. Five people were injured, one said to be critically. This is ABC News.
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0: 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Oh, I gotta have faith. Because I gotta have faith. Just gotta have it, like the song title says. Gotta have a little faith. The late great Mr. George Michael. Got The Cure coming up. Madonna and the Boss, Bruce Springsteen, singing about those glory days in minutes.
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1: With some showers returning overnight tonight. Under those mostly cloudy skies, daytime highs in the upper 60s for our Sunday and winds light and variable at times out of the west. Overnight tonight, cloudy skies and some showers expected after midnight down to 57. Lingering showers pretty widespread as we head back to work on our Monday under those cloudy skies, reaching a daytime high of 63 degrees. I'm Sitka Media Center meteorologist Jason Laird.
2: ABC News, I'm Dave Packer. Bands from Hurricane Lala lashing Hawaii's Big Island, power out to tens of thousands, homes damaged. A shelter-in-place order issued by Governor Josh Green. ABC meteorologist Nico Kazuri is tracking the storm.
3: It's these outer rain bands that are just hammering the islands, bringing up to 2 feet of rain. Now, we're not talking about extremely heavy rain all at once, but the south and southeast portion of the island are going to be under a flash flood warning, so it will continue to weaken. But that doesn't mean that the storm couldn't re-intensify again, because these hurricanes, they just have a mind of their own.
2: And in Indiana, flash flooding leading to dozens of water rescues Saturday. The death toll rising in Indonesia after two powerful earthquakes. Rescuers are now frantically searching for survivors. Power outages slowing down rescue efforts. Police arresting a 19-year-old in connection with a shooting Saturday on the campus of the University of Virginia. Five people were injured, one said to be critically. This is ABC News. A terrifying scene on Houston's north side Friday when a man opened fire on cars passing by. A good Samaritan warned people to stay away. ABC's Luke Jones has more.
4: Shots fired. A scantily clad man standing in a median on North Wayside firing into traffic with a rifle. Police say he fired at three passing cars, hitting three people. David Davis recording on his phone as he yells for the shooter to stop.
5: Stop!
4: To warn approaching drivers of the hazards ahead.
5: Don't go that way, man. Don't go that way.
6: Obviously, the Good Samaritan did a great thing today to make sure that the community's safe.
4: Three Houston police officers and a DPS trooper fired at the suspect, striking him multiple times.
2: The three shooting victims are expected to survive. No word on the condition of the shooter. The NFL has suspended four players for violating league policy, most notably Atlanta Falcons defensive end James Pierce Jr., who was suspended for 8 games. Pierce arrested in February following an alleged domestic dispute with a former girlfriend. Dave Packer, ABC News.
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0: Back in Black, great one from AC/DC, and more great classic hits where that came from. Hall & Oates and Tom Petty right around the corner.
1: ABC News, I'm Dave Packer. Fans from Hurricane Lala lashing Hawaii's Big Island, power out to tens of thousands, homes damaged, a shelter-in-place order issued by Governor Josh Green. ABC meteorologist Nico Kazuri is tracking the storm.
2: It's these outer rain bands that are just hammering the islands, bringing up to 2 feet of rain. Now, we're not talking about extremely heavy rain all at once, but the south and southeast portion of the island are going to be under a flash flood warning, so it will continue to weaken. But that doesn't mean that the storm couldn't re-intensify again, because these hurricanes, they just have a mind of their own.
1: And in Indiana, flash flooding leading to dozens of water rescues Saturday, the death toll rising in Indonesia after two powerful earthquakes. Rescuers are now frantically searching for survivors. Power outages slowing down rescue efforts. Police arresting a 19-year-old in connection with a shooting Saturday on the campus of the University of Virginia. Five people were injured, one said to be critically. This is ABC News.
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0: one of several big songs for that guy. The late, great Mr. Thomas Earl Petty and Free Falling. We're free falling into the weekend with some great, great music yet to go this hour. Rolling Orzabal, Tears for Fears, and one of three big songs from that great band. We'll lead the way with Head Over Heels coming your way next.
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0: Huey in the News, if this is it, well, this isn't it, my friends. We've got a whole night long of great tunes by your suggestion. Something you want to hear, drop me a line here in the studio. Love to hear from you on the weekend. Mellencamp leads the way. Got Tiffany and Redbone next.
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1: ABC News, I'm Dave Packer. Tens of thousands without power across the Big Island of Hawaii as Hurricane Lala brings wind-toppled trees, knocking down multiple poles and structures along a 42-mile span of transmission lines. ABC meteorologist Nico Cesari is tracking the storm.
2: It's not a direct hit. It's actually the rain bands that are hitting the Big Island right now and the outer rain bands that are hitting the other islands. So this will continue at least for the next few days as it continues its track further southwest through the ocean. But we're talking about some wind speeds anywhere up to 75 miles per hour. Again, this will weaken because it has made landfall.
1: The National Hurricane Center says the Big Island saw a foot of rain in 12 hours. Heavy rains in the Midwest right through the weekend causing catastrophic floods and damage, and police arresting a 19-year-old who they say was not a student in connection with the shooting Saturday on the campus of the University of Virginia that left five people injured. This is ABC News.
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0: Carter Flash, Harden My Heart. 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
3: With some showers returning overnight tonight. Under those mostly cloudy skies, daytime highs in the upper 60s for Sunday and winds light and variable at times out of the west. Overnight tonight, cloudy skies and some showers expected after midnight down to 57. Lingering showers pretty widespread as we head back to work on our Monday under those cloudy skies, reaching a daytime high of 63 degrees. I'm Sitka Media Center meteorologist Jason Laird.
4: ABC News, I'm Brian Clark. A rare hurricane's having a major impact on Hawaii, where it's been blamed for one death. Over a foot of rain's been reported, along with 80-mile-an-hour winds. ABC's Melissa Adan is on Oahu.
5: It is impressive when you're talking about those steep mountains and the volcanoes. That is where we could see the potential of mudslides and landslides, making it so dangerous just to get around this big island. That is why right now all flights here on the island are grounded.
4: There are over 100,000 power outages reported. Severe weather in Indiana's blamed for 6 deaths since Tuesday, and President Trump Saturday approved an emergency declaration that allows FEMA to coordinate disaster assistance efforts. Ukraine's launched one of its largest aerial attacks on Russia of the war. At least 6 people in Russia have been killed in the attack that used hundreds of drones. Authorities in Kentucky say one person was killed and 5 were shot in total at a park in Louisville Saturday night. This is ABC News. A Good Samaritan in Houston is being credited with warning people to stay away from a person who randomly opened fire on passing cars. ABC's Luke Jones has more from Houston.
6: Shots fired. A scantily clad man standing in a median on North Wayside firing into traffic with a rifle. Police say he fired at 3 passing cars, hitting 3 people. David Davis recording on his phone as he yells for the shooter to stop.
7: Stop!
6: To warn approaching drivers of the hazards ahead.
7: Don't go that way, man. Don't go that way.
8: Obviously, the Good Samaritan did a great thing today to make sure that the community's safe.
6: 3 Houston police officers and a DPS trooper fired at the suspect, striking him multiple times.
4: The 3 shooting victims are expected to survive. Legendary swimmer Katie Ledecky did something she's never done before. She lost an 800-meter freestyle race in international competition, beaten by Lainey Pallister of Australia at the Pan Pacific Championships. I'm Brian Clark, ABC News.
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0: Ready to board that runaway train with the great Soul Asylum on the radio station with the greatest classic hits of the late 60s through the early 2000s. We'll bump it up a bit with Duran Duran, late 80s, Hungry Like the Wolf, kicking it off next.
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0: MJ, Jackson 5, and a huge hit, one of the very first big songs for that legendary band, I'll Watch You Back.
1: ABC News, I'm Brian Clark. A rare hurricane's having a major impact on Hawaii, where it's been blamed for one death. Over a foot of rain's been reported, along with 80-mile-an-hour winds. ABC's Melissa Adan is on Oahu.
2: It is impressive when you're talking about those steep mountains and the volcanoes. That is where we could see the potential of mudslides and landslides, making it so dangerous just to get around this big island. That is why right now all flights here on the island are grounded.
1: There are over 100,000 power outages reported. Severe weather in Indiana's blamed for 6 deaths since Tuesday, and President Trump Saturday approved an emergency declaration that allows FEMA to coordinate disaster assistance efforts. Ukraine's launched one of its largest aerial attacks on Russia of the war. At least 6 people in Russia have been killed in the attack that used hundreds of drones. Authorities in Kentucky say one person was killed and 5 were shot in total at a park in Louisville Saturday night. This is ABC News.
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1: Sitka weather.
2: With some showers returning overnight tonight. Under those mostly cloudy skies, daytime highs in the upper 60s for our Sunday, and winds light and variable at times out of the west. Overnight tonight, cloudy skies and some showers expected after midnight down to 57. Lingering showers pretty widespread as we head back to work on our Monday under those cloudy skies, reaching a daytime high of 63 degrees. I'm Sitka Media Center meteorologist Jason Laird.
3: ABC News, I'm Brian Clark. Hurricane Lala did not make landfall on Hawaii's Big Island, but it is having a major impact. ABC's Melissa Adon is there.
4: Swollen rivers surging, at least one person dead.
5: This is a very serious storm.
4: The governor declaring a state of emergency and deploying 180 National Guardsmen across the islands. Airports in Hilo and Kona shut down. Ports and schools closed.
3: There are over 130,000 power outages. The state of Indiana is reporting more than 140,000 outages. Severe weather there has been blamed for at least six deaths since Tuesday. President Trump's authorized an emergency declaration. The Trump family crypto business received conditional approval to establish a bank charter. The top Democrat on the Senate Banking Committee, Elizabeth Warren, called it the most brazen act of self-dealing our financial system has ever seen. This is ABC News. A 72-year-old anti-ICE protester says she was injured when she was maced by a federal agent last month in New York City. She wants compensation, and ABC's Stefan Kim explains how she might get it.
6: New York passed a new law this year called the Bivens Act. It allows someone to sue federal officers in state court for monetary damages when that officer violates their constitutional rights. Linda Wolf was on the receiving end of that mace.
7: The doctor said I have acute laryngitis from the mace.
6: Wolf will be the first person to sue under this new law.
3: There was baseball history Saturday in Chicago. Joshua Baez of the St. Louis Cardinals became the first player in history to hit three home runs in each of his first three major league at-bats. He did it against the Chicago Cubs at Wrigley Field. I'm Brian Clark, ABC News.
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0: 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Daryl Hall and John Oates. Moving forward this hour, Brian Adams got Rob Thomas helping out Santana with a classic. We'll have a little fun tonight with Wang Chung on the way.
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0: 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Going to play that for Emily checking in on the Facebook Instant Messenger. Motown's own Madonna and Borderline. Got the Eagles, Paul Young, and Bono and U2 all on the way.
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1: And here's your cruise ship report for Sunday, August 16th. From 7 a.m. to 6 p.m., it's the NG Venture, with the possibility of 200 passengers. From 8 a.m. to 5 p.m., it's the Brilliant Lady, with the possibility of 2,860 passengers. From 9 a.m. to 5 p.m., it's the Ruby Princess, with the possibility of 3,082 passengers. Then from 10 a.m. to 7 p.m., it's the Riviera, with the possibility of 1,250 passengers, for a possible grand total of 7,392 passengers. And that's your cruise ship report for Sunday, August 16th.
0: Sitka weather.
2: With some showers returning overnight tonight. Under those mostly cloudy skies, daytime highs in the upper 60s for Sunday and winds light and variable at times out of the west. Overnight tonight, cloudy skies and some showers expected after midnight down to 57. Lingering showers pretty widespread as we head back to work on our Monday under those cloudy skies, reaching a daytime high of 63 degrees. I'm Sitka Media Center meteorologist Jason Laird.
3: ABC News, I'm Brian Clark. Lala's weakened to a tropical storm, and that means that all Hawaiian islands are now under a tropical storm warning. Lala's had a major impact, says ABC's Melissa Adan on Oahu.
4: The hurricane knocking out power for more than 100,000 homes and businesses overnight. Nearly 70% of the Big Island is in the dark right now, and a third of Maui County. Lala's eyewall brushed right up against the Big Island's southern tip, with wind gusts as high as 85 miles per hour, but not making landfall.
3: The storm blamed for at least one death in Hawaii. There are also more than six deaths in Indiana because of severe weather since Tuesday. President Trump authorized an emergency declaration. Authorities in the San Francisco Bay Area arrested two people and found more than 80 pounds of stolen mail. They also discovered among the mail checks, credit cards, and personal information, along with suspected drugs. This is ABC News. A North Carolina woman is facing charges in connection with an alleged murder-for-hire plot.
5: Investigators say Shelley Owensby paid to have her ex-girlfriend's new partner killed and her ex-girlfriend kidnapped. She even allegedly made a $500 down payment to demonstrate that she was serious about the plan, but she made that deposit to an informant. Deputies say an undercover officer spoke with Owensby by phone and met her in person before arresting her. Lawyers for Owensby say she was induced to commit the crimes by the police. Mike DeBusky, ABC News.
3: An 18-year-old appeared in a viral video repeatedly kicking at a sea lion in California's La Jolla Cove. Well, that 18-year-old has now appeared in a federal court to plead guilty to violating the Marine Mammal Protection Act's prohibition on harassment of wildlife. 18-year-old Tyler Mule from La Jolla will be sentenced in October. I'm Brian Clark, ABC News.
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Whitney Houston, what a beauty. It was Betty White who once said, you should get at least 8 hours of beauty sleep. 9 if you're ugly. I'm Randy Johnson. I'm your weekend radio pal. Soon, Roxette will have a flower. Rod Stewart will have the rhythm. Plus, betting on Delta. First, whenever I play a Richard Marx song, I always do a Groucho Marx quote, even though they weren't related. So here's a Groucho quote to get you going this morning. I'd never forget a face, but in your case, I'll be glad to make an exception.

0: If you don't want to sail, instead you want to fly and gamble. Ha ha! You are in luck. Delta Airlines has announced a partnership with DraftKings. 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This could mean onboard gambling through the airline's in-flight entertainment system. And of course, Delta knows their passengers are gamblers since they booked a flight on Delta.
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0: They are enjoying the flowers today in Belgium. It's the Brussels flower carpet, turning the city's grand palace into a breathtaking floral masterpiece. It's so amazing, they only do it every other year. Yeah, every 2 years. And it's happening as we speak, August 14th through today, the 16th. The flower carpet celebrates Belgium's love for flowers, especially begonias. So you can plan on going in 2028, mid-August. While you're there, get one of those waffles. They're famous for those, too.
1: ABC News, I'm Brian Clark. The war in Iran has meant the USS Lincoln aircraft carrier has been at sea for 9 months, a record, and family members of some sailors say they're concerned about the conditions and the safety on board. President Trump dismissed their worries that the deployment's gone on for too long, and retired Admiral Mike Mullen tells ABC.
2: I was connected with Admiral Cooper last night, who was on the ship yesterday, and he told me he had a really good visit. He said many of these problems were early in the deployment and they were solved.
1: Lala's no longer a hurricane, but the now tropical storm has made a significant impact on Hawaii, where parts of the Big Island are expected to see almost 3 feet of rain. At least one person's been killed. There are over 128,000 power outages across Hawaii. The nation's second largest reservoir, Lake Powell in Utah and Arizona, has dropped to its lowest level on record. With Lake Mead, it supplies much of the water needed for cities, farms, and towns along the Colorado River. This is ABC News.
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0: When Jefferson Airplane changed their name to Jefferson Starship, it was like, ooh, cool, Starship, the future, wow. 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
4: With some showers returning overnight tonight. Under those mostly cloudy skies, daytime highs in the upper 60s for our Sunday and winds light and variable at times out of the west. Overnight tonight, cloudy skies and some showers expected after midnight down to 57. Lingering showers pretty widespread as we head back to work on our Monday under those cloudy skies, reaching a daytime high of 63 degrees. I'm Sitka Media Center meteorologist Jason Laird.
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1: And here's your cruise ship report for Sunday, August 16th. From 7 a.m. to 6 p.m., it's the NG Venture, with the possibility of 200 passengers. From 8 a.m. to 5 p.m., it's the Brilliant Lady, with the possibility of 2,860 passengers. From 9 a.m. to 5 p.m., it's the Ruby Princess, with the possibility of 3,082 passengers. Then from 10 a.m. to 7 p.m., it's the Riviera, with the possibility of 1,250 passengers, for a possible grand total of 7,392 passengers. And that's your cruise ship report for Sunday, August 16th.
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2: With some showers returning overnight tonight. Under those mostly cloudy skies, daytime highs in the upper 60s for our Sunday, and winds light and variable at times out of the west. Overnight tonight, cloudy skies and some showers expected after midnight down to 57. Lingering showers pretty widespread as we head back to work on our Monday under those cloudy skies, reaching a daytime high of 63 degrees. I'm Sitka Media Center meteorologist Jason Laird.
3: ABC News, I'm Brian Clark. The war in Iran has meant the USS Lincoln aircraft carrier has been at sea for 9 months, a record, and family members of some sailors say they're concerned about the conditions and the safety on board. President Trump dismissed their worries that the deployment's gone on for too long, and retired Admiral Mike Mullen tells ABC.
4: I was connected with Admiral Cooper last night, who was on the ship yesterday, and he told me he had a really good visit. He said many of these problems were early in the deployment and they were solved.
3: Lala's no longer a hurricane, but the now tropical storm has made a significant impact on Hawaii, where parts of the Big Island are expected to see almost 3 feet of rain. At least one person's been killed. There are over 128,000 power outages across Hawaii. The nation's second largest reservoir, Lake Powell in Utah and Arizona, has dropped to its lowest level on record. With Lake Mead, it supplies much of the water needed for cities, farms, and towns along the Colorado River. This is ABC News. Flock is highlighting changes it's making to its cameras, saying it will now delete data after 7 days instead of 30 after some police officers were found to be using the technology for improper purposes. ABC contributor John Cohen, a former Homeland Security official, explained some benefits.
5: It uploads an image of the vehicle to a cloud that the 6,000 jurisdictions all have access to. So if you're driving down the road or driving in a parking lot in one city, the image of your vehicle can be downloaded and looked at by a police department across the country.
3: New research shows the amount of abdominal fat may be a better predictor of heart disease than body mass index. ABC medical contributor Dr. Darian Sutton says,
6: what was striking about this study is that for adults, regardless of their BMI, for all adults who had a high or what's considered a high waist circumference, that was associated with outcomes like heart attacks, strokes, heart failure, as well as atrial fibrillation, which is an abnormal heart rhythm.
3: Brian Clark, ABC News.
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I'd go on a vacation if you could just get me to leave the house. In fact, don't invite me places with stressful parking. I'll just drive in circles once and I'll go home. I'm Randy Johnson. I'm your weekend radio pal. Soon Van Halen is jumping. The B-52s are roaming. Plus, did you get your tariff refund check yet? It's in the mail. First, I could stay awake just to hear you breathing, but the smell, oh, the smell.

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0: A big old wad of money will be burning a hole in your pocket very soon when your refund check comes. Did you get yours yet? Your tariff refund check? It didn't come yet? Huh. Some of the biggest companies in America, they've gotten theirs. Over 40 members of the S&P 500 reported a combined $9.6 billion in tariff refunds in just the last quarter. Apple, $2.2 billion. Ford, $1.3 billion. Nike, $986 million. Aww. FedEx, $800 million. Amazon, $640 million. But, and it's always a big but, you probably won't get your money back. Some companies have promised to pass the funds on via lower prices, but they won't be sending you cash.
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0: You're Never Alone when Heart is releasing a new album, and it's coming out very soon. Ann and Nancy wrote most of the songs in Nashville. So I'm expecting kind of a country twang. Nancy Wilson says this is probably Heart's last full-length record. Heart's been around for 51 years.
1: ABC News, I'm Brian Clark. Conditions aboard the USS Abraham Lincoln aircraft carrier have been scrutinized. The ship's been at sea for 9 months amid the war with Iran. The acting Secretary of the Navy said on social media that, quote, deployments are hard and war is hell. He also admitted that a small number of service members had been treated for mental health problems, but there was no loss of life. Democratic Senator Ruben Gallego served in Iraq with the Marines, so there could be longer-term issues.
2: Right now, the aircraft carrier is going to undergo a lot of maintenance. You're going to have problems with retention once people get back and families start meeting again. They're going to say, like, do I want to stay in the Navy? You're going to have some of the most experienced men and women. They're going to take a lot of their technical skills and walk away.
1: Tropical storm Lala's weakened from hurricane strength, but Hawaii is still under a tropical storm warning, and weather experts say it could take years to replenish key Colorado River reservoirs as Lake Powell has fallen to its lowest water level on record. This is ABC News.
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I am celebrating National Tell a Joke Day. That's right, August 16th. It's National Tell a Joke Day. So, well, let's tell a joke. A guy walks into a bar. He orders a whiskey, no ice. He drinks it straight, one shot. He asks the bartender, he says, "Excuse me, do you know how tall penguins are?" The bartender, confused, says, "I don't know, maybe half a meter." Then the man orders another shot, drinks it straight, and then he asks another question. He says, "Well, what would the tallest penguin be?" Bartender thinks some more. He's still kind of confused.

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1: And here's your cruise ship report for Sunday, August 16th. From 7 a.m. to 6 p.m., it's the NG Venture, with the possibility of 200 passengers. From 8 a.m. to 5 p.m., it's the Brilliant Lady, with the possibility of 2,860 passengers. From 9 a.m. to 5 p.m., it's the Ruby Princess, with the possibility of 3,082 passengers. Then from 10 a.m. to 7 p.m., it's the Riviera, with the possibility of 1,250 passengers, for a possible grand total of 7,392 passengers. And that's your cruise ship report for Sunday, August 16th.
2: Hey friends, welcome to Vinyl on Chrome. I'm your host, Dylan Stone. Time once again to let slip the dogs of radio as we get prepared to do another show. Now, this next song is more than just a hit. It's a whole vibe. The Love Shack. Oh yeah, it's a state of mind, baby. A funky little getaway where hipsters, hippies, and the University of Georgia students got down under the same disco ball. The B-52s found their groove in a real joint outside Athens called the Hawaiian Hale. Think dive bar meets dance floor with a side of keg party in the woods. Drummer Keith Strickland felt the beat at Backwoods Blowouts, while Cindy Wilson called it a rundown Love Shack kind of thing, but make it disco. So yeah, when they say tin roof rusted, they mean it with love and glitter. Here's the B-52s. This is called Love Shack. Vinyl on Chrome.

Okay, friends, here's a little brain teaser in song form. Sting wrote this one about being totally wrapped around someone else's finger, literally under her spell, until he flips the script and suddenly she's the one dancing to his tune. The video, Pure Candle Chaos, directed by Kevin Godley and Lol Cream. Yep, the brains behind King of Pain and Every Breath You Take. The police navigate a slow-motion labyrinth of flames while Sting knocks them down like a boss. Guitarist Andy Summers, not a fan. He said Sting got to knock the candles down last and, quote, F him. Classic Sting mischief. And you can almost hear the smirk through your speakers. Here's the police, wrapped around your finger. Vinyl on Chrome.

Now, No More Tears was the first album Ozzy Osbourne recorded while he was sober. This was a big change for him since he'd done drugs and alcohol for 20 years. He became a family man and was even rumored to exercise from time to time. No More Tears was the title track and the first single from Ozzy's sixth solo album. Unlike his previous albums, it did not have a demonic title and cover art. While this song is dark fantasy, many of the other songs are more personal and reflective, particularly Mama, I'm Coming Home and Road to Nowhere. In fact, Ozzy's pictured on the cover with angel wings. Right now, here is Ozzy Osbourne. This is called No More Tears, vinyl on chrome.

Hey, I have a suggestion for you. Why don't you follow us on Facebook? It's really easy. In fact, just go to facebook.com/vinylonchromepodcast and bada bing, bada boom, you're there. Simple as that. We'll be looking for you over there.

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I'm Dylan Stone. This song describes the life and death of John F. Kennedy in the form of a fable. He was as good as defied, which the song describes. The title refers to his head exploding like a smashed pumpkin when he was shot. XTC is solely a studio band and has not toured since the very early 80s due to Andy Partridge's extreme stage fright, which unpleasantly manifested at the very beginning of the first American tour supporting their English Settlement album. This song was covered by Canadian band Crash Test Dummies for the Jim Carrey movie Dumb and Dumber as well. Right now, though, here are the Crash Test Dummies. This is called The Ballad of Peter Pumpkinhead. Vinyl on Chrome.

Okay, right now, Randy Bachman wrote this song while he was in the living room of his date. She was taking a long time to get ready, so he sat down at the piano and started writing this song. He claims it took him 15 minutes to write it once he sat down. Here's These Eyes, Guess Who, Vinyl on Chrome.

All right, so this next song was originally recorded by Tommy James and the Shondells back in 1967. It was written by Richie Cordell, a producer at Roulette Records, who wrote many of their hits. Their version hit number 4 in the U.S. Now, Tiffany, whose last name, by the way, is Darwich, was just 15 years old when this song was released in the summer of 1987. She was 16 when the album went to number 1 in January of 1988, making her the youngest female singer to top the U.S. album chart. Also, the first singer born in the 70s to hit the top spot. The song that replaced this at number 1 was Billy Idol's version of Money Money, by the way, which was also a cover of Tommy James and the Shondells. So they were definitely picking up some money. Here's Tiffany. This is called I Think We're Alone Now, vinyl on chrome.

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1: Cloudy skies with some showers returning overnight tonight. Under those mostly cloudy skies, daytime highs in the upper 60s for our Sunday and winds light and variable at times out of the west. Overnight tonight, cloudy skies and some showers expected after midnight down to 57. Lingering showers pretty widespread as we head back to work on our Monday under those cloudy skies, reaching a daytime high of 63 degrees. I'm Sitka Media Center meteorologist Jason Laird.
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3: You're listening to Vinyl on Chrome. I'm Dylan Stone. Like all original tracks on the album Kick, New Sensation was written by lead singer Michael Hutchins, along with Andrew Farris, who played a number of instruments in the group. Farris came up with a guitar riff that carries the track musically. Hutchins added the Seize the Day lyric, encouraging us to live boldly, seeking out new sensations. This was the third single from the Kick album, which took the band to a new level. Outside their home country of Australia, they had just a modest following. But the first single from the album, Needs You Tonight, was a monster, going to number one in America. Devil Inside followed, reaching number two. So by the time New Sensation was released, there was no question they would get airplay. In fact, it followed the sequence, peaking at number three in July of 1988. The next single, Never Tear Us Apart, stopped at number seven. But right now, here's In Excess. This is called New Sensation. Vinyl on Chrome.

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1: Now, this won the first ever Video of the Year award at MTV's Video Music Awards. It beat out Thriller by Michael Jackson and Herbie Hancock's Rocket, among others. The video was very advanced for its time and was one of the first to use computerized effects. Singer-guitarist Rick Ocasek's image appeared in the various animated scenes. He would show up as a fly climbing the Empire State Building just about anywhere to get the attention of the girl. The object of his affection was played by model Susan Gallagher. Right now, here is The Cars. This is called You Might Think, Vinyl on Chrome.

All right, Van Halen conceived this next song during the recording sessions while they were standing in a circle humming to each other. It was inspired by Fleetwood Mac's Go Your Own Way. Eddie Van Halen purposely left the guitar solo out of the final verse of the song, replacing it instead with a riff of tap harmonics. David Lee Roth originally wanted to call the song Dance Lolita Dance, but Eddie Van Halen convinced him that Dance the Night Away was more suitable, and the chorus was changed to reflect that. Van Halen picked up a lot of new fans after this song got some airplay. Many listeners who heard them for the first time were pleasantly surprised when they bought the album. They rushed out to buy the first Van Halen album as well. That first album, which sold about 1 million copies in America the first year it was released, eventually sold 10 million. Here's Van Halen, Dance the Night Away, vinyl on chrome.

You're listening to Vinyl on Chrome. I'm Dylan Stone. Okay, right now we're splashing into the 90s with Alan Jackson and his summertime anthem, Chattahoochee. Now, that's not just a fun word to say. It's actually a real river running between Georgia and Alabama, where Alan grew up learning about life, love, and working hard. The song became one of his biggest hits, even snagging Song of the Year at the CMA Awards. Alan once laughed in an interview saying, "It's about having fun, growing up, and learning how not to drown in your own mistakes. From cutoff jeans to muddy water, Chattahoochee proved you don't need fancy words, just a good beat and a cold drink on a hot day." Here's Alan Jackson, Vinyl on Chrome.

0: Mary Peltola is not owned by billionaires. She believes government should work for the people, and that starts with fixing this rigged system.
1: Congress is half millionaires. It was not designed for that. It was designed to reflect the working people of Alaska. We need people who are willing to set aside their own personal stock portfolio and work for Alaskans. We've got to stop the insider trading. We've got to stop the ability for people to line their own pockets. We've got to enact term limits. 12 years in the Senate. If you can't get it done in that amount of time, go home. We don't want people in there making a career out of quadrupling their personal wealth. We need to show our leadership in Alaska.
0: Alaska's families deserve a fighter. The next senator from Alaska should be somebody who never forgets who she works for. And that person is Mary Peltola.
2: I'm Mary Peltola, and I approve this message.
3: Paid for by Alaskans for Mary.
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5: 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This is Alaskan Dreamer on Southeast Sounds.

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2: And here's your cruise ship report for Sunday, August 16th. From 7 a.m. to 6 p.m., it's the NG Venture, with the possibility of 200 passengers. From 8 a.m. to 5 p.m., it's the Brilliant Lady, with the possibility of 2,860 passengers. From 9 a.m. to 5 p.m., it's the Ruby Princess, with the possibility of 3,082 passengers. Then from 10 a.m. to 7 p.m., it's the Riviera, with the possibility of 1,250 passengers, for a possible grand total of 7,392 passengers. And that's your cruise ship report for Sunday, August 16th.
3: You're listening to Vinyl on Chrome. I'm Dylan Stone. So this next song is a cover of the original by legendary country blues musician Hank Williams, who wrote it and recorded it back in 1947. The original Move It On Over had a mix of country and honky-tonk vibes, telling the story of a man who's kicked out of his bed by his dog and is heading off to find solace elsewhere. Thurgood's version of Move It On Over is a reimagining that adds a gritty rock and roll edge, turning it into a more blues-infused rock anthem. The track features a steady, rolling rhythm, and Thurgood's signature raspy voice is perfectly suited for the swaggering, rebellious tone of this song. He also delivers the lyrics with his trademark cheeky attitude and wit, which helped give the song a fresh, modern energy. Here is George Thurgood and the Destroyers. This is called Move It On Over, Vinyl on Chrome.
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0: Now, this next song is about the relationship between lead singer Gwen Stefani and bass player Tony Kanal for 7 years. She's saying that what she had was real, and it's a pity it couldn't last. Don't bother explaining because it hurts. It didn't work out between Stefani and Kanal, but she didn't give up on musicians. She married Bush lead singer Gavin Rossdale in 2002. When they split in 2015, she took up with country star Blake Shelton, her co-star on the singing competition The Voice, and they got married in 2021. Gwen Stefani wrote the song with her brother, Eric Stefani, before he left the band, and originally it was a love song. After Tony Kanal dumped Gwen, it became a song about heartbreak. They're all songs about heartbreak, my dear. Here is No Doubt. This is called Don't Speak. Vinyl on Chrome.
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Now, ZZ Top were never considered sex symbols or fashion icons, but they were convincing in this song about how rich, well-dressed men are irresistible to women. This being the 80s, a silk suit was considered fashionable, although ZZ Top were pretty much comfortable in denim. In a 1985 interview, bass player Dusty Hill explained, "Sharp dress depends on who you are. If you're on a motorcycle, really sharp leather is great. If you're a punk rocker, you can get sharp that way. You can be sharp or not sharp in any mode. It's all in your head. If you feel sharp, be sharp." According to Billy Gibbons, he got the idea for this song when he saw a movie character that was listed in the credits as Sharp Dress Man. I love it. Here is ZZ Top, Sharp Dress Man, vinyl on chrome.

So this next track, My Hero by the Foo Fighters, is a tribute to everyday people doing extraordinary things, not celebrities or rock stars. Dave Grohl, who wrote the song, says it's from a kid's perspective and reflects his belief that real heroes don't live on pedestals. The song stirred controversy at the 2008 election when Republican nominee John McCain used it at campaign events. The Foo Fighters were not happy, saying the track was used without their permission and distorted its meaning. McCain's team claimed they had proper licensing, but the band stood by their message. This song is for the common man. Here's the Foo Fighters. This is called My Hero, vinyl on Chrome.

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3: 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Now, this was released in 1994 as the lead single from the Canadian alternative rock band Moist's debut studio album, Silver. The song peaked at number 32 on Canada's single chart. The song also nominated for Single of the Year at the 1995 Juno Awards. It's considered to be one of the band's signature songs. The video for this song was filmed in black and white and won Best Video at the 1995 Juno Awards as well. Right now, here's Moist. This is called Push, Vinyl on Chrome.

Now, Kurt Cobain rarely talked about this song, but he did say that it was dedicated to his wife, Courtney Love, and his daughter, Frances Bean. The song deals with everything that was expected of him and the changes that he'd been through, which weren't all pleasant, judging by the lines, married, buried. This was a highlight of Nirvana's Unplugged in New York, an acoustic album recorded for the MTV special. Nirvana recorded the Unplugged session November 18, 1993, and it aired almost a month later. The album was released November 1, 1994 in the US, 7 months after Cobain's suicide. In that context, it sounded like a goodbye message from Cobain. Right now, though, here's Nirvana. This is called All Apologies, vinyl on chrome.

So Clash drummer Topper Heaton wrote the music and the original lyrics. In an interview, singer Joe Strummer claimed that the real genius of Rock the Casbah is Topper. He banged down the drum track, then ran over to the piano, and then to the bass. The sad irony about the song is that Heaton wrote it musically, but he'd been fired from the group because of drug problems by the time the song had become an enormous hit in the U.S. This was the Clash's biggest hit in the United States, along with Train in Vain, one of the only two that reached the top 40. They had several top 40 hits in England, though. Right now, here is the Clash. This is called Rock the Casbah.

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1: Cloudy skies with some showers returning overnight tonight. Under those mostly cloudy skies, daytime highs in the upper 60s for our Sunday and winds light and variable at times out of the west. Overnight tonight, cloudy skies and some showers expected after midnight down to 57. Lingering showers pretty widespread as we head back to work on our Monday under those cloudy skies, reaching a daytime high of 63 degrees. I'm Sitka Media Center meteorologist Jason Laird.

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whatever happened to Tuesday and so slow? 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
1: And here's your cruise ship report for Sunday, August 16th. From 7 a.m. to 6 p.m., it's the NG Venture, with the possibility of 200 passengers. From 8 a.m. to 5 p.m., it's the Brilliant Lady, with the possibility of 2,860 passengers. From 9 a.m. to 5 p.m., it's the Ruby Princess, with the possibility of 3,082 passengers. Then from 10 a.m. to 7 p.m., it's the Riviera, with the possibility of 1,250 passengers, for a possible grand total of 7,392 passengers. And that's your cruise ship report for Sunday, August 16th.
0: Sitka weather.
2: With some showers returning overnight tonight. Under those mostly cloudy skies, daytime highs in the upper 60s for our Sunday, and winds light and variable at times out of the west. Overnight tonight, cloudy skies and some showers.

0: really does put a strain on those sailors and Marines. I think that's why Admiral Cooper flew out there with these reports to kind of boost morale. They are getting relieved from another carrier in the next couple of weeks, but Democrats are demanding an investigation for the conditions on that ship.
1: Police still haven't made any arrests in yesterday's shooting at a park in Lexington, Kentucky, which left one person dead and four injured. One person was killed in Hawaii yesterday as Hurricane Lala, now downgraded to a tropical storm, made a close pass by the Big Island. This is ABC News. The water level at Lake Powell, the country's second largest reservoir, has dropped to just over 3,500 feet, its lowest level ever. It comes just weeks after Lake Mead, the country's largest reservoir, also reached its lowest level. Both lakes store the vast majority of Colorado River water used to sustain cities and agriculture in Southern California, Arizona, Nevada, Mexico, as well as federally recognized tribes. Some of the most iconic candies on the market are getting a makeover.
2: 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But even after decades of work, two colors have been tougher to crack, brown and blue. At the Skittles factory, perfecting the purple color with purple grape proved to be the biggest challenge.
1: 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I'm Mike Dubusky, ABC News.
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Club Nouveau, the song originally made popular by the great Bill Withers, who passed away not that long ago, and Lean on Me. Here's REM and Losing My Religion.

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0: Guns N' Roses, welcome to the jungle. Well, I guess last weekend, was that the last weekend when we were football free? I think now that we're doing preseason, stuff like that, it's football every weekend from now until, I don't know, February something. So my husband, I'll see him sometime after February. The Scorpions in just a bit. Rick James, too, on the way next.
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4: Whoa!

0: It's the Scorpions. Hey there, I'm Linda, and there's this new nationwide report as kids are heading back to school, some planning their senior year, wondering what they are going to major in college. Well, the new research from the Student Choice Group reveals that majors that come with practical skills and clearer career paths are on the rise, especially with AI. You know, people are really worried about what they're going to do for a living, that, you know, maybe they won't be replaced by computers. Business, accounting, topping the list, followed by health sciences. There's still lots of need for people who are going to be nurses and hospice and doctors and, yeah, a lot of that. And engineering, too. Always a need for engineering. Hey, I've got more favorites coming up here in just a bit, including stuff on the way from Culture Club.
1: ABC News, I'm Mike Dubusky. Military officials now say a, quote, small number of service members aboard the USS Abraham Lincoln have been treated for mental health concerns. ABC's Martha Raddatz has more on the conditions on that ship in the Arabian Sea, which have come under increasing scrutiny.
2: They have not been in port all year, more than 200 days. And that really does put a strain on those sailors and Marines. I think that's why Admiral Cooper flew out there with these reports to kind of boost morale. They are getting relieved from another carrier in the next couple of weeks, but Democrats are demanding an investigation for the conditions on that ship.
1: Police still haven't made any arrests in yesterday's shooting at a park in Lexington, Kentucky, which left one person dead and four injured. One person was killed in Hawaii yesterday as Hurricane Lala, now downgraded to a tropical storm, made a close pass by the Big Island. This is ABC News.
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0: 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Culture Club. And of course, the great Boy George. 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All next.
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3: With some showers returning overnight tonight. Under those mostly cloudy skies, daytime highs in the upper 60s for Sunday and winds light and variable at times out of the west. Overnight tonight, cloudy skies and some showers expected after midnight down to 57. Lingering showers pretty widespread as we head back to work on our Monday under those cloudy skies, reaching a daytime high of 63 degrees. I'm Sitka Media Center meteorologist Jason Laird.
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1: And here's your cruise ship report for Sunday, August 16th. From 7 a.m. to 6 p.m., it's the NG Venture, with the possibility of 200 passengers. From 8 a.m. to 5 p.m., it's the Brilliant Lady, with the possibility of 2,860 passengers. From 9 a.m. to 5 p.m., it's the Ruby Princess, with the possibility of 3,082 passengers. Then from 10 a.m. to 7 p.m., it's the Riviera, with the possibility of 1,250 passengers, for a possible grand total of 7,392 passengers. And that's your cruise ship report for Sunday, August 16th.
0: Sitka weather.
2: With some showers returning overnight tonight. Under those mostly cloudy skies, daytime highs in the upper 60s for our Sunday, and winds light and variable at times out of the west. Overnight tonight, cloudy skies and some showers expected after midnight, down to 57. Lingering showers pretty widespread as we head back to work on our Monday under those cloudy skies, reaching a daytime high of 63 degrees. I'm Sitka Media Center meteorologist Jason Laird.
3: ABC News, I'm Mike Dubusky. Military officials are pushing back on reports of poor living conditions aboard the USS Abraham Lincoln, now saying a small number of service members have received mental health treatment. The Democratic National Committee this weekend voted to change its schedule of presidential primaries ahead of the 2028 election, putting the South Carolina and Nevada primaries ahead of the previous start to the calendar, Iowa. Former DNC Chair Donna Brazile on ABC's This Week spoke about those changes.
4: A Kerrville Area River Authority had given the
3: Saying that she cares about Iowa and they have a gubernatorial candidate there. However, this is a different political climate and they want to test their candidates in a different set of states under different circumstances. And Tropical Storm Lala is continuing to move westward. It was downgraded from hurricane strength after making a close pass by Hawaii's Big Island overnight. One person was killed in a storm-related car crash. This is ABC News. After facing intense scrutiny over several instances of police officers misusing flock cameras, now the company says it's making some changes. ABC's Olivia Rubin.
5: The company behind more than 120,000 license plate tracking cameras nationwide is promising major changes after a report alleged some police officers have been misusing those cameras, including to stalk women.
6: These changes fall into three big areas: privacy, security, and accountability.
5: Flock cameras automatically photograph every passing car into a database police can search. No warrant needed.
3: Four Renaissance paintings of extraordinary value have been stolen from a museum in Sicily, according to Italy's culture minister. All the paintings were by Antonello da Messina, dated between 1473, and according to the Associated Press, are valued between $81 and $92 million. Mike Dubusky, ABC News.
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Tears for Fears on your Sunday with Thin Lizzy.

0: One of those songs that always reminds me of like going skating on a Saturday night. Hey, from books to groceries, 93% of Americans shopped online last week. 93% of Americans, the average household, gets about 3 packages a week, adding up to about 150 a year. Now, that's kind of true, too. I was doing some taxes the other day, and I thought, let me go through Amazon and see if I bought anything I can, you know, take off my taxes. And I'm like, man, I did some serious shopping last year on Amazon. This is crazy. Ready for the world in just a bit, and Huey Lewis on the way.
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0: Here we go.
1: Oh. It's Ready for the World. The song is called Oh Sheila. On the way, stuff from Hall and Oates, who say, don't expect a Hall and Oates reunion anytime soon. That's coming up.
2: ABC News, I'm Mike Dubusky. The slate of Democratic presidential primaries ahead of the 2028 election will look a little different. Yesterday, the Democratic National Committee voted to have South Carolina's primary come first on the calendar. However, before all that, the party will have to contend with the midterms in just a few weeks. USA Today Washington Bureau Chief and author Susan Page spoke on ABC's This Week.
3: We see this broad dissatisfaction in the Democratic Party, and age is part of it, the age of the leadership. Priorities are part of it. There's a rising generation that feels that Democrats haven't fought hard enough and haven't fought on the right issues. And Gaza and support for Israel has become another really divisive issue in this party.
2: At least six people were killed this weekend in Indiana amid widespread severe weather. Officials in Hamilton County now say the floodwaters are beginning to recede. And Tropical Storm Lala continues to weaken after it made its close brush with Hawaii overnight. This is ABC News.
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0: Hall & Oates. Yeah, I see Daryl Hall a lot on Daryl Hall's Place. You can find those episodes on YouTube. Really fun. And John Oates doing a lot of stuff in Nashville. He was asked not that long ago in an interview about, you know, maybe doing a reunion tour, you know, and he was like, probably not. I don't think so. They had some legal battles there for a minute and they've kind of gotten over that part, which is good. But reunion, Hall & Oates, not going to happen. Boss Gags on the way and more next.
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3: With some showers returning overnight tonight. Under those mostly cloudy skies, daytime highs in the upper 60s for our Sunday and winds light and variable at times out of the west. Overnight tonight, cloudy skies and some showers expected after midnight down to 57. Lingering showers pretty widespread as we head back to work on our Monday under those cloudy skies, reaching a daytime high of 63 degrees. I'm Sitka Media Center meteorologist Jason Laird.
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1: And here's your cruise ship report for Sunday, August 16th. From 7 a.m. to 6 p.m., it's the NG Venture, with the possibility of 200 passengers. From 8 a.m. to 5 p.m., it's the Brilliant Lady, with the possibility of 2,860 passengers. From 9 a.m. to 5 p.m., it's the Ruby Princess, with the possibility of 3,082 passengers. Then from 10 a.m. to 7 p.m., it's the Riviera, with the possibility of 1,250 passengers, for a possible grand total of 7,392 passengers. And that's your cruise ship report for Sunday, August 16th.
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2: With some showers returning overnight tonight. Under those mostly cloudy skies, daytime highs in the upper 60s for our Sunday, and winds light and variable at times out of the west. Overnight tonight, cloudy skies and some showers expected after midnight down to 57. Lingering showers pretty widespread as we head back to work on our Monday under those cloudy skies, reaching a daytime high of 63 degrees. I'm Sitka Media Center meteorologist Jason Laird.
3: ABC News, I'm Mike Dubusky. The slate of Democratic presidential primaries ahead of the 2028 election will look a little different. Yesterday, the Democratic National Committee voted to have South Carolina's primary come first on the calendar. However, before all that, the party will have to contend with the midterms in just a few weeks. USA Today Washington Bureau Chief and author Susan Page spoke on ABC's This Week.
4: We see this broad dissatisfaction in the Democratic Party, and age is part of it, the age of the leadership. Priorities are part of it. There's a rising generation that feels that Democrats haven't fought hard enough and haven't fought on the right issues. And Gaza and support for Israel has become another really divisive issue in this party.
3: At least six people were killed this weekend in Indiana amid widespread severe weather. Officials in Hamilton County now say the floodwaters are beginning to recede. And Tropical Storm Lala continues to weaken after it made its close brush with Hawaii overnight. This is ABC News. In Kentucky last night.
5: At this point, we have five victims. One of the victims is deceased.
3: Lexington Police Chief Lawrence Weathers briefing reporters about a shooting that happened in Charles Young Park. One of those injured was a four-year-old child. Police have not yet made any arrests in the case. Cleanup efforts continue in Indonesia today, which was hit by a series of earthquakes this weekend.
6: The two powerful back-to-back earthquakes and hundreds of aftershocks hitting Indonesia on Saturday morning, killing at least 53 people and injuring more than 135 others. The U.S. State Department issuing an emergency alert to all U.S. citizens in Indonesia, urging them to continue to monitor aftershocks and to seek secure shelter in any of the affected areas.
3: ABC's Lama Hassan at the foreign desk. And this weekend marks 5 years since the Taliban returned to power in Afghanistan following the withdrawal of American troops there by the Biden administration. I'm Mike Dubusky, ABC News.
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It's Europe in the Final Countdown. Hey there, I'm Linda. You remember the movie Pretty Woman from 1990, that ending scene where she gets a ride from Daryl to wherever she needed to go. Such a great scene, great goodbye scene. Here's Roxette. You know the song. It Must Have Been Love.

0: It's Michael Jackson and Human Nature. By the way, I'm hearing such great things about that Michael Jackson movie that you can find wherever you're streaming your favorite movies right now. It looks so good. Hey, Foreigner on the way. Also stuff from you, too.
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0: Foreigner, and I want to know what love is. Hey there, I'm Linda, in excess on the way, and the Eurythmics, which I was just thinking, man, I can't wait to hear Annie Lennox and Walking in a Winter Wonderland, about 19 weeks away. Christmas is going to be here before you know it.
1: ABC News, I'm Mike Dubusky. Admiral Brad Cooper now says his visit to the USS Abraham Lincoln yesterday was awe-inspiring, adding that of the 11 active aircraft carriers in the Navy fleet, the Lincoln has among the lowest number of cases related to mental health. Even still, Democrats in Washington are calling for an investigation after reports of poor living conditions on that vessel. U.S. Senator Ruben Gallego speaking on ABC's This Week.
2: Right now, the aircraft carrier is going to undergo a lot of maintenance. You're going to have problems with retention once people get back and families start meeting again. They're going to say, like, do I want to stay in the Navy? You're going to have some of the most experienced men and women. They're going to take a lot of their technical skills and walk away.
1: The president's son-in-law, Jared Kushner, is going to meet with Israeli Prime Minister Benjamin Netanyahu tomorrow, two Israeli sources tell ABC News. And nearly 200,000 people remain without power in Hawaii after a close brush with Hurricane Lala this weekend. It is now a tropical storm. This is ABC News.
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0: The Eurythmics. Yeah, I was just talking about Christmas music. We'll start playing that probably sooner than later. It's like 19 weeks away until Christmas. Not to stress you out or anything. I mean, I don't know about you, but the stores near my house, they already have a lot of the Christmas stuff up already. It's crazy. They have the back to school stuff, Halloween and Christmas at the same time. Like, it's just all one big holiday aisle. The Tubes in just a little bit in the Steve Miller Band.
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2: Sitka weather.
3: With some showers returning overnight tonight. Under those mostly cloudy skies, daytime highs in the upper 60s for Sunday and winds light and variable at times out of the west. Overnight tonight, cloudy skies and some showers expected after midnight down to 57. Lingering showers pretty widespread as we head back to work on our Monday under those cloudy skies, reaching a daytime high of 63 degrees. I'm Sitka Media Center meteorologist Jason Laird.
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1: And here's your cruise ship report for Sunday, August 16th. From 7 a.m. to 6 p.m., it's the NG Venture, with the possibility of 200 passengers. From 8 a.m. to 5 p.m., it's the Brilliant Lady, with the possibility of 2,860 passengers. From 9 a.m. to 5 p.m., it's the Ruby Princess, with the possibility of 3,082 passengers. Then from 10 a.m. to 7 p.m., it's the Riviera, with the possibility of 1,250 passengers, for a possible grand total of 7,392 passengers. And that's your cruise ship report for Sunday, August 16th.
0: Sitka weather.
2: With some showers returning overnight tonight. Under those mostly cloudy skies, daytime highs in the upper 60s for our Sunday and winds light and variable at times out of the west. Overnight tonight, cloudy skies and some showers expected after midnight down to 57. Lingering showers pretty widespread as we head back to work on our Monday under those cloudy skies, reaching a daytime high of 63 degrees. I'm Sitka Media Center meteorologist Jason Laird.
3: ABC News, I'm Mike Dubusky. Admiral Brad Cooper now says his visit to the USS Abraham Lincoln yesterday was awe-inspiring, adding that of the 11 active aircraft carriers in the Navy fleet, the Lincoln has among the lowest number of cases related to mental health. Even still, Democrats in Washington are calling for an investigation after reports of poor living conditions on that vessel. U.S. Senator Ruben Gallego speaking on ABC's This Week.
4: Right now, the aircraft carrier is going to undergo a lot of maintenance. You're going to have problems with retention once people get back and families start meeting again. They're going to say, like, do I want to stay in the Navy? You're going to have some of the most experienced men and women. They're going to take a lot of their technical skills and walk away.
3: The president's son-in-law, Jared Kushner, is going to meet with Israeli Prime Minister Benjamin Netanyahu tomorrow, two Israeli sources tell ABC News. And nearly 200,000 people remain without power in Hawaii after a close brush with Hurricane Lala this weekend. It is now a tropical storm. This is ABC News. Scientists say water levels in key western reservoirs have reached unprecedented situations.
5: Lake Powell in Utah and Arizona is the nation's second largest reservoir, and this weekend it reached its lowest level on record, just weeks after the nation's largest reservoir, Lake Mead, did the same. These are two lakes that supply water from the Colorado River to communities throughout the Southwest. Scientists say it's going to take years of better conditions to restore water levels. So far, water use cutbacks have had the biggest impact on agriculture. Brian Clark, ABC News.
3: Flock, the controversial company behind those traffic cameras that log license plates, is making some changes after reports police officers were misusing the technology. The company now says it will delete its data after 7 days instead of 30. However, the Center for Democracy and Technology call the changes, quote, the same just trust us policy with a fresh coat of paint. I'm Mike Dubusky, ABC News.
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It's Mellencamp. So I just saw a clip the other day for a movie called Little Pink House. Now, it came out in 2018 with Katherine Keener, some really great people in this movie. But what it was about is, you know, like, you know, big corporations taking over the land where people had their little pink houses. And looks like an amazing story. You can find it on Amazon Prime, stuff like that. Here's Madonna and Vogue.

0: The Doobie Brothers, and listen to the music on your Sunday, August 16th, where it is Bratwurst Day, by the way. National Roller Coaster Day, if you're into that sort of thing. National Rum Day, if you're into that sort of thing. And tomorrow, August 17th, National Thrift Shop Day, one of my favorite things to do ever. Hey, in just a couple of minutes more with Bon Jovi and Pet Shop Boys.
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0: It's Natalie Imbruglia and Torn. So she actually has new music coming out here in probably in about a month or so. Well, September 4th, called Algorithm. Can't wait to hear that. I've got more favorites on the way next, including stuff from Depeche Mode.
1: ABC News, I'm Mike Dubusky. Admiral Brad Cooper now says his visit to the USS Abraham Lincoln yesterday was awe-inspiring, adding that of the 11 active aircraft carriers in the Navy fleet, the Lincoln has among the lowest number of cases related to mental health. Even still, Democrats in Washington are calling for an investigation after reports of poor living conditions on that vessel. U.S. Senator Ruben Gallego speaking on ABC's This Week.
2: Right now, the aircraft carrier is going to undergo a lot of maintenance. You're going to have problems with retention once people get back and families start meeting again. They're going to say, like, do I want to stay in the Navy? You're going to have some of the most experienced men and women. They're going to take a lot of their technical skills and walk away.
1: The president's son-in-law, Jared Kushner, is going to meet with Israeli Prime Minister Benjamin Netanyahu tomorrow, two Israeli sources tell ABC News. And nearly 200,000 people remain without power in Hawaii after a close brush with Hurricane Lala this weekend. It is now a tropical storm. This is ABC News.
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0: Hot's new shoes. I can't wait. It's up there too from Queen, and We Will Rock You. Don't know if you've seen that viral video of the little kid. He's like, I don't know, like 6 months old, already kind of mouthing out some of that song, some of the Queen song, and then they follow him till he's like, I don't know, 2 or 3 years old, still banging out that song. It's greatness. Hey, on the way is Dee Winwood and Taylor Dane.
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4: With some showers returning overnight tonight. Under those mostly cloudy skies, daytime highs in the upper 60s for Sunday and winds light and variable at times out of the west. Overnight tonight, cloudy skies and some showers expected after midnight down to 57. Lingering showers pretty widespread as we head back to work on our Monday under those cloudy skies, reaching a daytime high of 63 degrees. I'm Sitka Media Center meteorologist Jason Laird.
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2: 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A white knuckle win to salvage this series.
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2: 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Blood Cancer United was there for me, and they can be there for you.
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4: 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Seattle Mariners baseball is back on KIFW. 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Stay locked in.